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Well, my life is 89.1.

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I'm going down, and my name is Bobby Brown. Watch me now. I'm going down, and my name is.

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2: 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Say oops, upside your head. Say oops.

I was in school, everybody told me you were good with numbers. That's why I knew that 89.1 is my number. Life Radio. My life, my story.

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1: 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Can I count it off? One, two, three.

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Clap your hands, everybody, if you got what it takes. Cause I'm Curtis Bow, and y'all need to know that these are the bricks.

When I was in school, everybody told me you were good with numbers. That's why I knew that 89.1 is my number. 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

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Those of you who go out and stay out all night and have the next day, expect us to be home when you get there. But let me tell you something, the sisters are not going for that no more. Cause we realize two things, that you aren't doing anything wrong.

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in school, everybody told me you were good with numbers. 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Life Radio. My life. My story.